come up on different streets. They both were streets of shame. Both dirty, both mean. Yes, and the dream was just the same. And I dreamed your dream for you, and now your dream is real.

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0: 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What do I need?
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I've been coming here for 40 years. Before some of you were born. And it's the best place I've ever played. It's the best place in the world. Thank you for everything.

master of the mountains, whose embrace with Rani made the whole world tremble. Whose name is the terrible, whose name is baleful, whose name is inaccessible, whose name is the black mother, mother of darkness. We turn our hearts to Kaili, drinker of blood, black mother. 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

What's up, bizarre behavior, you know, it ain't nothing but love, you know what I'm saying, you came out here, generated that family vibe and all that, man, to the people out here in Minneapolis, it was all good, you know, it's a little bit of history, I'm rolling with Donald Byrd, Ruben Wilson, you know, it's all good, man, plus the history of this club, you know what I'm saying, from the Purple Rain era and all that, it's all good. A lot of black kids don't know their culture, they don't know their history, and that's why they act the way they act, they're not proud of who they are. Plus, everybody's just living for today, trying to get instant gratification. 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I could go, it could be endless. It's one of them things where it's like, there's probably infinite potential for.

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1: You know, but Gangstar's the nucleus. And the family, Big Shug, the group home, J. Rue, Bahamadia, that's the fam, you know? 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